0: Look at your forecast. Overcast tonight with thunderstorms likely. Lows level off around 67. Cloudy skies expected tomorrow. Slight chance for storms. High temperatures reach up to 81. Slight chance for storms tomorrow night. Lows dip down to about 64. Partly cloudy. Low 80s Thursday. Turning warmer on Friday with highs in the mid 80s. I'm staff meteorologist Derek Height. Currently, it's 72 degrees.
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1: Fox News, I'm Ted Linder. Primary night in the state of Florida. Republican Congressman Byron Donalds has won his party's primary for governor.
2: My administration will be guided by three pillars: making Florida accountable, achievable, and most of all, affordable.
1: Former Republican Congressman David Jolly is one on the Democrat.

0: outside. Current Governor Ron DeSantis is term limited. Florida has not elected a Democratic governor since 1994. Primary voting also happening today in Wyoming and Alaska. 29 states led by California suing Meta, saying they deliberately created features to get young people hooked on social media sites like Facebook and Instagram.
1: The states claim Meta harvested children's personal data without proper parental consent in violation of federal law. In addition to billions in financial damages, the states are asking the judge to impose more restrictions on how the platforms operate for minors.
0: Fox's Claudia Cowan. 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

Here's a look at your forecast. Overcast tonight with thunderstorms likely. Lows level off around 67. Cloudy skies expected tomorrow. Slight chance for storms. High temperatures reach up to 81. Slight chance for storms tomorrow night. Lows dip down to about 64. Partly cloudy. Low 80s Thursday. Turning warmer on Friday with highs in the mid 80s. I'm staff meteorologist Derek Height. Currently, it's 72 degrees.

0: Here's a look at your forecast. Overcast tonight with thunderstorms likely. Lows level off around 67. Cloudy skies expected tomorrow. Slight chance for storms. High temperatures reach up to 81. Slight chance for storms tomorrow night. Lows dip down to about 64. Partly cloudy. Low 80s Thursday. Turning warmer on Friday with highs in the mid 80s. I'm staff meteorologist Derek Height. Currently 71.
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1: Fox News, I'm Ted Lindner. Primary night in the state of Florida, Republican Congressman Byron Donalds has won his party's primary for governor.
2: My administration will be guided by three pillars: making Florida accountable, achievable, and most of all, affordable.
1: Former Republican Congressman David Jolly is one on the Democrat side. Current Governor Ron DeSantis is term limited. Florida has not elected a Democratic governor since 1994. Primary voting also happening today in Wyoming and Alaska. 29 states led by California suing Meta, saying they deliberately created features to get young people hooked on social media sites like Facebook and Instagram.
3: The states claim Meta harvested children's personal data without proper parental consent in violation of federal law. In addition to billions in financial damages, the states are asking the judge to impose more restrictions on how the platforms operate for minors.
1: Fox's Claudia Cowan. 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

Here's a look at your forecast. Overcast skies overnight with storms likely. Lows around 67. Cloudy skies expected again Wednesday. Slight chance of thunderstorms. High temperatures reach up to 81. Partly cloudy skies Wednesday night. Slight chance for storms, 64. Low 80s Thursday, turning warmer on Friday with highs in the mid 80s.

0: Here's a look at your forecast. Overcast skies overnight with storms likely. Lows around 67. Cloudy skies expected again Wednesday. Slight chance of thunderstorms. High temperatures reach up to 81. Partly cloudy skies Wednesday night. Slight chance for storms, 64. Low 80s Thursday, turning warmer on Friday with highs in the mid 80s. I'm staff meteorologist Derek Height. Right now, 71.
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1: Fox News, I'm Ted Lindner. Primary night in Florida, where Republican Congressman Byron Donalds has won his party's primary for governor.
2: My administration will be guided by three pillars: making Florida accountable, achievable, and most of all, affordable.
1: Former Republican Congressman David Jolly is one on the Democrat side. Current Governor Ron DeSantis is term limited. Florida has not elected a Democrat governor since 1994. Primary elections also held tonight in Wyoming and Alaska. President Trump saying that today he is delaying 50% U.S. tariffs on $20 billion worth of Canadian imports. This after the two countries reached a last-minute deal hours before the sanctions were to go into effect. The announcement, which the president made on his Truth Social media platform, buys time for more negotiations and avoids for now another strain in already tense relations between the historic allies. 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

Here's a look at your forecast. Overcast skies overnight with storms likely. Lows around 67. Cloudy skies expected again Wednesday. Slight chance of thunderstorms. High temperatures reach up to 81. Partly cloudy skies Wednesday night. Slight chance for storms, 64. Low 80s Thursday, turning warmer on Friday with highs in the mid 80s. I'm staff meteorologist Derek Height. Right now, 7.

0: Here's a look at your forecast. Overcast skies overnight with storms likely. Lows around 67. Cloudy skies expected again Wednesday. Slight chance of thunderstorms. High temperatures reach up to 81. Partly cloudy skies Wednesday night. Slight chance for storms, 64. Low 80s Thursday. Turning warmer on Friday with highs in the mid 80s. I'm staff meteorologist Derek Height. Right now, 71.
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1: Fox News, I'm Sue Guzman. The person arrested last year for trying to assassinate Treasury Secretary Scott Bessent has been sentenced to more than 6 years in prison.
2: Ryan Michael English, also known as Riley English, is very concerned about trans rights. The judge says there's also an issue here with physical and mental health issues being exacerbated by drug use.
1: And Fox's Peter Ducey in Washington. 29 states led by California suing Meta, saying they deliberately created features to get young people hooked on social media sites like Facebook and Instagram.
3: The states claim Meta harvested children's personal data without proper parental consent in violation of federal law. In addition to billions in financial damages, the states are asking the judge to impose more restrictions on how the platforms operate for minors.
1: Fox's Claudia Cowan reporting. 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

0: 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Lemmy or God?
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3: Trick question. Lemmy is God.

here's a look at your forecast. Overcast skies overnight with storms likely. Lows around 67. Cloudy skies expected again Wednesday. Slight chance of thunderstorms. High temperatures reach up to 81. Partly cloudy skies Wednesday night. Slight chance for storms, 64. Low 80s Thursday, turning warmer on Friday with highs in the mid 80s. I'm staff meteorologist Derek Height. Right now, 71.

just in the darkest depths of Morgan, I met a girl so fair. But Gollum and the evil one crept up and slipped away.

0: Here's a look at your forecast. Storms likely
1: overnight.
0: Otherwise, cloudy skies. Lowest dip down to about 67.
1: Cloudy skies expected again Wednesday.
0: Slight chance of thunderstorms. Daytime highs approaching 81. Partly cloudy skies Wednesday night. Slight chance of thunderstorms 64. Partly cloudy Thursday with a high of 83. 86 Friday. I'm staff meteorologist Derek Height. Currently 71.
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1: News, I'm Ted Lindner. Primary night in Florida. Republican Congressman Byron Donalds has won his party's primary for governor.
2: My administration will be guided by three pillars: making Florida accountable, achievable, and most of all, affordable.
1: Former Republican Congressman David Jolly's won on the Democrat side. Current Governor Ron DeSantis is term limited. In Wyoming, Republicans have chosen State Senator Eric Barlow in a four-way primary as their nominee for governor in the race to succeed outgoing Governor Mark Gordon. He'll face Democrat Kenneth Casner in the November election. Wyoming Congressman Harriet Hageman will face Democrat and former State Representative James Byrd for the seat held by Senator Cynthia Lummis, who's retiring. Democrat Mary Peltola advances to the general election for the U.S. Senate, and Senator Dan Sullivan advances on the Republican side. 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

0: Here's a look at your forecast. Storms likely
1: overnight.
0: Otherwise, cloudy skies. Lows dip down to about 67. Cloudy skies expected again Wednesday. Slight chance of thunderstorms. Daytime highs approaching 81. Partly cloudy skies Wednesday night. Slight chance of thunderstorms, 64. Partly cloudy Thursday with a high of 83. 86 Friday. I'm staff meteorologist Derek Height. Currently 71.

0: Here's a look at your forecast. Cloudy skies overnight with thunderstorms likely. Lows around 67. High temperatures reach up to 81. Wednesday, chance of thunderstorms. Partly cloudy Wednesday night, slight chance for storms, lows around 65. Sunshine mixed with clouds at times Thursday, with daytime highs approaching 83. 87 Friday. I'm staff meteorologist Derek Height. Right now, 69.
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1: Fox News, I'm Ted Lindner. Primary night in Florida.

0: Republican Congressman Byron Donalds has won his party's primary for governor.
1: My administration will be guided by three pillars: making Florida accountable, achievable, and most of all, affordable.
0: Former Republican Congressman David Jolly is one on the Democrat side. Current Governor Ron DeSantis is term limited. In Wyoming, Republicans have chosen State Senator Eric Barlow in a four-way primary as their nominee for governor in the race to succeed outgoing Governor Mark Gordon. He'll face Democrat Kenneth Casner in the November election. Wyoming Congressman Harriet Hageman will face Democrat and former State Representative James Byrd for the seat held by Senator Cynthia Lummis, who's retiring. Democrat Mary Peltola advances to the general election for the U.S. Senate, and Senator Dan Sullivan advances on the Republican side. 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

Here's a look at your forecast. Cloudy skies overnight with thunderstorms likely. Lows around 67. High temperatures reach up to 81. Wednesday, chance of thunderstorms. Partly cloudy Wednesday night. Slight chance for storms. Lows around 65. Sunshine mixed with clouds at times Thursday, with daytime highs approaching 83. 87 Friday. I'm staff meteorologist Derek Height. Right now, 69.

It's actually quite emotional, standing up here with these three guys after all these years. Standing to be counted for the rest of you. Anyway, we're doing this for everyone who's not here, but particularly, of course, for Sid.

0: 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They talked the bar!
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0: Here's a look at your forecast. Cloudy skies overnight with thunderstorms likely. Lows around 67. High temperatures reach up to 81. Wednesday, chance of thunderstorms. Partly cloudy Wednesday night, slight chance for storms. Lows around 65. Sunshine mixed with clouds at times Thursday, with daytime highs approaching 83. 87 Friday. I'm staff meteorologist Derek Height. Right now, 69.
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1: Fox News, I'm Ted Lindner. Frank Beard, the drummer for the rock band ZZ Top, has died at his Texas ranch. According to a representative for the band, Beard had played for the band since its inception in 1969, cause of death not released. Frank Beard was 77 years old. Primary night in Florida, Republican Congressman Byron Donalds winning his party's primary for governor.
2: My administration will be guided by three pillars: making Florida accountable, achievable, and most of all, affordable.
1: Former Republican Congressman David Jolly winning on the Democrat side. Current Governor Ron DeSantis is term limited. Wyoming Republicans choosing State Senator Eric Barlow in a four-way primary as their nominee.

for governor in the race to succeed outgoing Governor Mark Gordon. He'll face Democrat Kenneth Kasner in the November general election. Wyoming Congresswoman Harriet Hageman will face Democrat and former state representative James Byrd for the seat held currently by Senator Cynthia Lummis. 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

Here's a look at your forecast. Cloudy skies overnight with thunderstorms likely. Lows around 67. High temperatures reach up to 81. Wednesday, chance of thunderstorms. Partly cloudy Wednesday night. Slight chance for storms. Lows around 65. Sunshine mixed with clouds at times Thursday, with daytime highs approaching 83. 87 Friday. I'm staff meteorologist Derek Height. Right now, it's 70 degrees.

0: Here's a look at your forecast. Chance of thunderstorms today, otherwise cloudy skies expected. High temperatures reach up to 81. Partly cloudy skies tonight. Slight chance of thunderstorms. Lows dip down to about 65. 83 tomorrow. Partly cloudy skies. Highs level off around 87 Friday. Under mainly clear skies. 86 Saturday. Slight chance of thunderstorms. I'm staff meteorologist Derek Height. Right now, 70.
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1: Fox News, I'm Ted Lindner. Frank Beard, the drummer for the rock band ZZ Top, has died.

0: It is Texas Ranch. According to a representative for the band, Beard had played for the band since its inception in 1969. Cause of death not released. Frank Beard was 77 years old. Primary night in Florida, Republican Congressman Byron Donalds winning his party's primary for governor.
1: My administration will be guided by three pillars: making Florida accountable, achievable, and most of all, affordable.
0: Former Republican Congressman David Jolly winning on the Democrat side. Current Governor Ron DeSantis is term limited. Wyoming Republicans choosing State Senator Eric Barlow in a four-way primary as their nominee for governor in the race to succeed outgoing Governor Mark Gordon. He'll face Democrat Kenneth Kasner in the November general election. Wyoming Congresswoman Harriet Hageman will face Democrat and former State Representative James Byrd for the seat held currently by Senator Cynthia Lummis. 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

0: Here's a look at your forecast. Chance of thunderstorms today. Otherwise, cloudy skies expected. High temperatures reach up to 81. Partly cloudy skies tonight. Slight chance of thunderstorms. Lows dip down to about 65. 83 tomorrow. Partly cloudy skies. Highs level off around 87 Friday, under mainly clear skies. 86 Saturday, slight chance of thunderstorms. I'm staff meteorologist Derek Height. Right now, 70.
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2: Save

0: Here's a look at your forecast. Chance for storms today, otherwise cloudy.
1: High temperatures reach up to 81.
0: Partly cloudy skies tonight. Slight chance for storms.
1: Lows dip down to about 65.
0: Highs level off around 83. Tomorrow, lots of sunshine. Mainly sunny skies Friday, with highs in the upper 80s. Slight chance of thunderstorms Saturday. I'm staff meteorologist Derek Height. Right now, it's 69 degrees.
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1: News. I'm CJ Papa. Congressman Byron Donalds is just one victory away from becoming the first black governor in Florida. Fox's Madeline Rivera.
2: The longtime Trump ally benefited from the president's endorsement, beating several other candidates, including Florida Lieutenant Governor Jay Collins. Florida Governor Ron DeSantis, whose term limited, stayed out of the primary.
1: He takes on Democrat David Jolly this fall. Democrat

0: socialists in the Sunshine State celebrating the stunning victory of Representative Angie Nixon over Trump impeachment witness Alex Vindman in the Senate primary. She challenges U.S. Senator Ashley Moody in November. In Alaska, incumbent Senator Dan S. Sullivan and Democrat Mary Petola, former Representative Vance, officials still tallying up the ballots since the top four move on to the November midterms. 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
1: Here's a look at local news on regional radio. A Worthington man accused of holding two children at gunpoint is scheduled to be arraigned this morning at 9. 39-year-old Jansen W. Spicer is charged with two counts each of second-degree kidnapping, assault of a special victim, and child endangerment, as well as armed criminal action and resisting arrest. He was denied bond. According to the probable cause statement, law enforcement was contacted July 8th by one of the two victims from inside Spicer's residence. They notified the officers that Spicer had a loaded shotgun and was threatening to kill them. Missouri Highway Patrol SWAT and negotiators surrounded the residence and tried to convince Spicer to release the victims, but he refused. After a multi-hour standoff, officers breached the residence, rescued the victims, and placed Spicer into custody. During the breach, two officers were injured by shattered glass and gravel. A Lathrop man faces a criminal setting in DeKalb County Court after he was accused of stealing money from his workplace. Thomas D. White is formally charged with organized retail theft. According to the probable cause statement, White was an assistant manager at the victim's business and allegedly made 10 returns for money over 2 months. Court records indicate he would either take cash or put the amount on a gift card. The total amount was over $1,700. His hearing is at 9 a.m. Motorists can expect overnight delays on northbound Interstate 29 through August 31st due to paving work. The Missouri Department of Transportation announced Monday that it is closing two lanes intermittently from 7 p.m. to 6 a.m. daily. Lanes close along the route between U.S. Highway 69 and State Route 152. Department officials said the project may also cause short-term ramp closures. All work is weather permitting. That's a look at local news on regional radio. I'm Roman Pfister.

0: Here's a look at your forecast. Chance for storms today, otherwise cloudy.
1: High temperatures reach up to 81.
0: Partly cloudy skies tonight. Slight chance for storms.
1: Lows dip down to about 65.
0: Highs level off around 83.
1: Tomorrow,
0: lots of sunshine. Mainly sunny skies Friday, with highs in the upper 80s. Slight chance of thunderstorms Saturday. I'm Stan.

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2: Although his life spanned just over 24 years, James Dean is a movie legend whose popularity, measured in visitors to his hometown of Fairmount, Indiana, just keeps growing. He moved to California with his parents when he was 5, but when his mother passed just 4 years later, he came back to Indiana.
6: He couldn't afford to have anybody come in and tend Jimmy, so Mr. Dean's sister, Mrs. Winslow, on the farm, they said, bring Jimmy back, we'll raise him. And he lived here from 1940 until 1949 when he got out of high school.
2: Phil Ziegler retells the story of the hometown hero here today. After graduation, he set out to make it big in acting. His break came in a movie called East of Eden.
6: Ilya Kazan came along and he was looking for raw talent, new talent for East of Eden. But he couldn't find a guy to play Cal, who was a rebellious sort of person in this movie.
2: A friend of Kazan's told him to go watch a play that Dean was in, and Kazan signed him up and sent him to meet John Steinbeck, who wrote East of Eden.
6: Steinbeck called Kazan, and he said, don't let that arrogant get away. He said, he's Cal Trask. He said, I don't like him, but he said, sign him up.
2: His last trip to Fairmount came in February of 1955, when he returned with a photographer from Life magazine who was shooting an article about the actor. On September 30th of 1955, he died in a car accident on his way to Salinas, California. Ziegler says the people seemed to identify with the character and with James Dean himself. Even so many decades later, his life is one that captivates people in this country and around the world. Traveling the Countryside in Fairmount, Indiana, I'm Andrew McCray.
1: This is Andrew McCray. It's time for the American Countryside, brought to you on KKWK.

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1: Jelosi, the results are in yesterday's Florida primary elections.
2: President Trump backed Congressman Byron Donalds, winning Florida's GOP gubernatorial primary. He'll take on former Representative

0: David Jolly in November, a former Republican.
1: Fox's Kristen Goodwin, Democratic Socialist Angie Nixon won her primary for Senate. She's going to face Republican Senator Ashley Moody.
2: But progressives did see a loss in the 25th congressional district where DSA-backed candidate Oliver Larkin failed to prevail against the incumbent Jared Moskowitz.
1: Fox's Madeline Rivera, President Trump announcing a last-minute deal with Canada.
3: Writing on Truth Social, I have paused the 50% tariffs against Canada for a three-day period based on the fact that Canada and the USA subject to the finalization of documents, have a deal.
1: That is Fox's Ashley Strohmeyer reporting. 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
4: Here's a look at local news on regional radio. A council status hearing is Wednesday in Harrison County Court for a Gilman City man charged with both second-degree and fourth-degree child molestation. According to the probable cause statements, 36-year-old Eric Scharborough went to the Harrison County Law Enforcement Center July 26 and confessed to the crimes. In his confession, Scharborough stated that approximately 5 years ago, he molested two female victims on multiple occasions over several years. One of the victims was under 17 and the other under 12. Scharborough was denied bond. A Kansas City man is due in Clay County Court this morning after stealing appliances from a home. Robert M. Russick is charged with stealing over $750 and second-degree burglary. According to the grand jury indictment, on May 18th, Russick entered an uninhabitable structure owned by the victim with the intent of stealing items inside. The indictment lists that a portable air conditioner and television were stolen. Russick was previously convicted of second-degree burglary twice. First in 2008, the next in 2020. Russick is held on a $200,000 bond. His hearing is at 9 a.m. A resurfacing project on Interstate 35 in Harrison County was delayed to this coming Monday. The Missouri Department of Transportation announced the work, originally scheduled to begin August 17th, runs between the Iowa State line and south of Eagleville. I-35 will be narrowed to one lane with an 11-foot width restriction in place. The resurfacing is scheduled to be complete by early October. That's a look at local news on regional radio. I'm Roman Pfister.

July up 2¾ at 5.17¾. September soybeans up 10¾ at 12.11½. November up 11½ at 12.28¼. And March up 10 at 12.48¼. September wheat up a half at 6.65. December up 3/4 at 6.82. And March up 1 at $7 even. August live cattle closes yesterday up 35 cents at 224.90. October up 15 at 218.92. And December up 80 at 219.20. August feeder cattle down 75 cents at 339.22. September up 40 at 333.35. And October up 97 at 326.32. The Dow finishing yesterday down 116 points to 53,343.4. With this look at your markets, I'm Nathan Gertz on TFN, the Farm Net.

0: Here's a look at your forecast. Chance for storms today, otherwise cloudy. High temperatures reach up to 81. Partly cloudy skies tonight. Slight chance for storms. Lows dip down to about 65. Highs level off around 83. Tomorrow, lots of sunshine. Mainly sunny skies Friday, with highs in the upper 80s. Slight chance of thunderstorms Saturday. I'm staff meteorologist Derek Height. Currently 68.
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Today at Meyerhofer Funeral Home, with funeral services to follow at 1. Interment will be at Memorial Park Cemetery. Memorials are suggested to friends of the Animal Shelter of St. Joseph. St. Joseph resident 77-year-old Donnie Pike passed away Sunday, August 9th. 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

0: Let's take a look at sports on regional radio. The Kansas City Royals took down the Athletics again last night with a late-game comeback, 4-3. Two singles and a walk gave the A's a 3-0 lead by the top of the sixth, but the Royals responded in the seventh with a Vinny Pasquantino double that scored Jack Caglione. Tyler Tolbert whacked a 2-RBI single to score John Rave and Michael Massey to tie the game. Bobby Witt Jr. singled the left center to score Carter Jensen for the walk-off. Caglione led at the plate with two hits in four appearances and a run. Carlos Duran got his first win of the season in one inning. Daniel Lynch the fourth allowed a run and two hits with a strikeout and two walks in four innings. A's lefty Hogan Harris is charged with the loss in two-thirds of an inning. The Royals are back today for the third of four in this series. Casey looks to send Seth Lugo to the mound opposite Athletic southpaw Gage Jump. First pitch is at 6:40. Coverage on Quick 100.1 starts at 6. The AFCA D2 polls are officially out ahead of the college football season. The Northwest Missouri State Bearcats take spot number 8 with 470 points. They finished 17th overall, 9-3 in the standings last season. They play their first game of the year on the road against Texas A&M Kingsville August 29th. Ferris State took the number 1 spot, coming off a national title in 2025 from a perfect 16-0 season. Sporting Kansas City hosts St. Louis City SC this evening at 7. The last time these two met, City took down Sporting 3-2 on a penalty kick. Sporting have 14 points this season with 4 wins, 2 draws, and 13 losses, putting them dead last in the MLS. St. Louis City have 29 points on the year with 8 wins, 6 draws, and 6 losses. They're 6th in the Western Conference. That's a look at sports. I'm Roman Pfister.
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September corn up 2.5 at 465¾. December up 2.5 at 490½. And July up 2 at 517. September soybeans up 10¾ at 1211½. November up 11¼ at 1228. And March up 9¾ at 1248. September wheat up 3/4 at 665¼. December up 1 at 682¼. And March up 3/4 at 699¾. August live cattle closes yesterday up 35 cents at 224.90. October up 15 at 218.92. And December up 80 at 219.20. August feeder cattle down 75 cents at 339.22. September up 40 at 333.35. And October up 97 at 326.32. The Dow finishing yesterday down 116 points to 53,343.4. With this look at your markets, I'm Nathan Gertz on TFN, the FarmNet.

0: Here's a look at your forecast. Chance for storms today, otherwise cloudy.
1: High temperatures reach up to 81.
0: Partly cloudy skies tonight. Slight chance for storms.
1: Lows dip down to about 65.
0: Eyes level off around 83. Tomorrow, lots of sunshine. Mainly sunny skies Friday, with highs in the upper 80s. Slight chance of thunderstorms Saturday. I'm staff meteorologist Derek Height. Currently 69.
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1: Fox News, I'm CJ Papa. Backed by President Trump, Florida Congressman Byron Donalds captures the Republican primary for governor.
2: Let's go beat David Jolly in November.
1: The Republican, during his victory speech in Orlando, can become the state's first black governor if he wins this fall. The far left rejoicing in the Sunshine State.
3: Another Democratic socialist made headway.
4: What do we do?
3: Angie Nixon in a come-from-behind win for the Democratic Senate nomination in Florida.
1: Fox's Doug Luzader, she defeats

0: Alex Vindman now faces Ashley Moody in the Middle East.
1: Iran has continued to launch new attacks, firing two missiles at the UAE on Tuesday. Iran denied they were responsible for that missile attack.
0: That's Fox's Trey Yanks in Tel Aviv. And President Trump isn't talking to the Islamic Republic. 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
2: Here's a look at local news on regional radio. A Catoosa, Oklahoma man is held on a $250,000 bond at the Harrison County Detention Center after allegedly threatening to kill multiple people and showing up at their home. 31-year-old Tyler Stanton is scheduled for a court hearing at 1:30 this afternoon on a felony charge of harassment. According to a probable cause statement, Stanton threatened the victim's lives on June 8th and claimed to have a firearm before arriving at their Harrison County residence. Deputies said Stanton's actions placed the victims in immediate danger. The victims told responding deputies that the incident caused them severe emotional distress. Stanton posted 10% of his bond June 18th. A bond appearance is at 1:30 this afternoon in Clinton County for a Belton man charged with possession of a controlled substance. According to the probable cause statement, law enforcement made contact with 51-year-old Happy E. Sharp while he and another individual were sitting in Sharp's truck along the side of the road due to a report of them consuming illegal narcotics. Sharp was then arrested following a computer check that revealed multiple active warrants for him in Jackson and Clay counties. Sharp was taken to the Cameron Police Department for booking, where he was found with methamphetamine. Sharp is held without bond. The annual Community Job Fair in St. Joseph will return September 8th, offering local job seekers a chance to connect on-site with area employers. The event is co-hosted by the St. Joseph Chamber of Commerce and the Human Resource Management Association of Northwest Missouri. It will run from 3 to 6 p.m. at the Stony Creek Hotel and Conference Center. Attendees can network directly with businesses, with some companies conducting in-person interviews. Prospective applicants are not required to register in advance. Area businesses interested in reserving a booth at the fair are instructed to email arthur@stjoseph.com. That's a look at local news on regional radio. I'm Roman Pfister.

September corn up 2.5 at 465¾, December up 2.5 at 490½, March up 2.5 at 506½. September soybeans up 10 at 1210¾, November up 9½ at 1226¼, January up 9¼ at 1240¾. September Chicago wheat up 0.5 at 665, December up 0.5 at 681¾, July up 0.25 at 708½. October live cattle up 15 cents at 218.92, December up 80 cents at 219.20, September feeder cattle up 40 cents at 333.35, October up 97 cents at 326.32, November up 80 cents at 318.62. October lean hogs down 1 at 80.72, and the Dow is down 116 points at 53,343. With this look at your markets, I'm Kaylin Lair on TFN. The Farm Net.

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5: Here's a look at your forecast. Chance of thunderstorms today, otherwise cloudy skies with a few peaks of sun. High temperatures reach up to 81. Partly cloudy tonight, slight chance of thunderstorms. Lows dip down to about 65. High temperatures reach up to 83. Tomorrow, lots of sunshine. Upper 80s Friday, mid 80s Saturday, with a slight chance for storms. I'm Staff Meteorologist Derek Height. Currently, it's 69 degrees.

0: And good morning and welcome to the Breakfast Club on Regional Radio. 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And the topic for today's Breakfast Club is the 2026 Northwest Missouri State Fair. The 2026 Northwest Missouri State Fair runs September 2nd through Labor Day, September 7th. It's as late as you can possibly hold the Northwest Missouri State Fair, since Labor Day is on its latest day it can be done in the calendar year. Ashton Vanderbert is a member of the Northwest Missouri State Fair Board and says that, well, they kind of welcome the prep time.
1: I keep telling myself when people are like, well, last year we had it, you know, we had this material to us by such and such time. And I'm like, well, hey, look, the fair is at least a week later than what it normally is. So it has felt a little bit like a longer drawn out process. But yes, it is very late this year, September 3rd through the 7th. And we are excited and we are ready and glad that we have quite a few days of leeway here as we prepare for it.
0: When the previous fair is done, shortly afterwards, fair board members then have a meeting to kind of go over the good and bad.
1: It's kind of a running joke. We really think it's important to have some kind of debrief immediately after the fair. So while all the stuff is fresh on our minds, we can remember what we need to keep in mind for the following fairs. But the running joke is that none of us want to see each other once the fair is over. So this year we actually did, for the first time ever in January of this year, we had an all-day planning session where we met and we sat down and we talked through budgets, we talked through projects, we talked through various aspects of the grounds that maybe needed a little bit more structure and organization. And like I said, that was in January. So you really do go from the end of one fair and into planning for the next one immediately. It's an all-year deal, for sure.
0: The first day of the Northwest Missouri State Fair is Thursday, September 2nd. That will include a free admission day, but they also have a food drive with food donations that can be dropped off at the entrance.
1: On Thursday this year, Family Day, opening day, we have the same as always. A gate admission is free that day, and it is open, come one, come all, no cost. We are, for the second time, like you mentioned, partnering with the Harrison County Food Pantry, and we'll be having a front gate food drive there at the fair. That will be from 3 to 7 on Thursday on opening day. The food pantry will be down there collecting non-perishable items. And what we're also excited to have this year is the North Harrison FCCLA chapter is going to be partnering with the food pantry and helping as volunteers to collect those donated items. And another thing, too, that last year, you know, maybe we didn't get the word out about the food drive, and so fairgoers maybe felt like they showed up empty-handed. There will be an opportunity as well. If you don't bring food items with you, they'll be collecting free will donations.

0: well. But we'll have that on Thursday at the gate from 3 to 7, and we're excited to have that resource as part of the fair again this year.
1: A parade is also a tradition for the Northwest Missouri State Fair on Thursday.
0: Yes, the parade is another opening day tradition that we have on Thursday, and this year it's the same as it always has been. The parade will start at 6 o'clock, and we line up at the Bethany Community Gym. So that registration, if you want to be entered into the parade, you'll just line up at the Bethany Community Gym at starting at 5. You don't have to be there right at 5. And then the parade will kick off at 6. We'll go down 20th Street to Main. We will turn west on Main Street, drive until 12th Street. Then we will turn south on 12th Street, and then turn into the road to go to the fairgrounds. So a nice little square route where people can line up lawn chairs and everything all along the route, and we will end up at our final destination there at the front gate of the fair.
1: There will be plenty of entertainment at the Northwest Missouri State Fair, and some of that entertainment will be a new entertainment event.
0: Typically, when we're searching for a new event, we do have resources. The Northwest Missouri State Fair, we're a member of the Missouri Association of Fairs and Festivals. We attend a convention every year in February where there is an expo show where a lot of exhibitors from across the state or the region come and, you know, try to sell you their event to have at your fair. And so Bubbletastic Events, the Bubble Zone, that was something that we found at fair convention earlier this year and asked about getting them on our schedule.
1: And she talked about Bubbletastic.
0: We have a brand new event in the Petty John Auto Center Family Entertainment Pavilion this year. We're really excited to bring it. We will be having the kids Bubbletastic Bubble Zone. That'll be running from 5 to 7. And a lot of people are probably thinking, well, what in the world is a Bubble Zone? Bubbletastic Events is a group out of Blue Springs that will come to the fair and be set up there at the pavilion. And they have these giant bubble stations that just crank out millions of bubbles. They'll have bubble wands, and then they have some interactive zones where even the kids can get in a giant bubble. So it's a lot of fun for the kids. They'll be playing family-friendly music, and it'll be set up there in the grassy area just east of the pavilion.
1: And the first grandstand night will be Amped Up Bull Riding at the grandstand.
0: It will be the Amped Up Productions professional bull riding tour. Amped Up Productions is out of Missouri, and so we're glad to partner with that organization and have them bring a show for bull riding. That is at 7 o'clock, just like it was last year. We had a great turnout for that. I think it was a really well-received event. I think people really liked it. It fit well with it being family night. You know, bring the kids out. There will also be mutton busting at the bull riding event. It'll be before. So the mutton busting will be at 6:30, and then the bull riding show will kick off at 7.
1: 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And they also have an active Facebook page at NW Missouri State Fair on Facebook. We'll have some future Breakfast Club programs also with Ashton Vandevert as we get a little closer to the 2026 Northwest Missouri State Fair. We thank you for joining us on the Breakfast Club on Regional Radio at NorthwestMOInfo.com. 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
2: September corn up 2.5 at 465.75. December up 2.5 at 490.5. And July up 1.5 at 516.5. September soybeans up 10 at 1210.75. November up 9.5 at 1226.25. And March up 8.5 at 1246.75. September wheat up 0.5 at 665. December up 0.5 at 681.75. March unchanged at 699. August live cattle closes yesterday up 35 cents, 224.90. October up 15 at 218.92. And December up 80 at 219.20. August feeder cattle down 75 cents at 339.22. September up 40 at 333.35. And October up 97 at 326.32. The Dow finished

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1: News. I'm Therese Crowley. The November election shaping up in Florida. Congressman Byron Donalds wins the GOP nod versus Democrat David Jolly. And Florida voters approved two liberal Congress members who support Israel, Jared Moskowitz and Debbie Wasserman Schultz, against Democrat socialist challengers. But the far left Angela Nixon scored an upset in the Democrat Senate primary.
2: All across the state of Florida and this nation, people are demanding change. They are tired of the billionaire and corporations running this country.
1: On MSNBC, Nixon faces GOP Senator Ashley Moody. A similar message in Alaska from Democrat Mary Peltola, who takes on Senator Dan S. Sullivan. Defense Day 16 with nurse Lindsay Clancy on trial for killing her three kids, arguing postpartum psychosis. The judge slapped back the prosecutor for asking her Catholic mother-in-law if she knew murder was a mortal sin. 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
3: Here's a look at local news on regional radio. A two-vehicle crash on Interstate 435 in Platte County left an Independence man injured Tuesday morning, according to the Missouri State Highway Patrol. The crash occurred around 8:50 a.m. when a 2018 Buick Encore driven by the 37-year-old Independence man struck the rear of a 2015 Ford Expedition. Both vehicles came to rest off the left side of the roadway in the median. The Independence man was transported to North Kansas City Hospital with moderate injuries. The driver of the Expedition, a 44-year-old woman from Lawrence, Kansas, was not injured. Arraignment is tomorrow in Harrison County for a 39-year-old man facing multiple charges after driving drunk outside of a Bethany bar and damaging vehicles with gravel. Daniel J. Score is charged with property damage, driving while intoxicated, careless driving, and driving on a suspended license. He's held on a $75,000 bond. According to a probable cause statement, on June 13th, Score aggressively drove his pickup truck in the parking lot outside, kicking up gravel. The flying rocks significantly damaged a Jeep, shattered a Mitsubishi's passenger window, and caused minor damage to a third. Officers reported that Score exhibited signs of impairment. A breath test revealed his blood alcohol level was 0.175. Court records indicate Score has two prior DWI convictions. His hearing is at 9 a.m. The Missouri Department of Transportation will conduct pavement repairs and compliance upgrades on State Route 33 in Clay County through early October. Motorists are advised to expect delays between U.S. Highway 69 and Holt. Crews are conducting a lane closure until Tuesday, August 25th at the intersection of West 2nd Street, daily between 7 a.m. and 8 p.m. Beginning September 6th, crews will conduct a pilot car operation from 7:30 a.m. to 8 p.m. daily until October 8th. All work is weather permitting. That's a look at local news on regional radio. I'm Roman Pfister.

September corn up 5 at 468 and a quarter. December up 4 and 3 quarters at 492 and 3 quarters. And July up 4 at 519. September soybeans up 13 and a half at 1214 and a quarter. November up 13 and 3 quarters at 1230 and a half. And March up 12 at 1250 and a quarter. September wheat up 11 and a half at 676. December up 11 and a half at 692 and 3 quarters. And March up 11 and a half at 710 and a half. August live cattle open now, down 5 cents at 224.85. October unchanged at 218.92. And December up 5 cents at 219.25. August feeder cattle down 90 at 338.32. September down $1.50 at 331.85. And October down 137 at 324.95. The Dow currently up 244 points to 53,587.27. 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

0: Here's a look at your forecast.
1: Chance of thunderstorms today. Otherwise, cloudy skies with a few peaks of sun.
0: High temperatures reach up to 81.
1: Partly cloudy tonight. Slight chance of thunderstorms.
0: Lows dip down to about 65.
1: High temperatures reach up to 83. Tomorrow, lots of sunshine. Upper 80s Friday, mid 80s Saturday, with a slight chance for storms.
0: I'm staff meteorologist Derek Height.
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2: Rev up your engines for the NASCAR weekend of a lifetime that you could win if you enter our Carter Media Grand Prize drawing at the 2026 Missouri State Fair. 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

0: September corn up 5 3/4 at 4.69. December up 6 1/4 at 4.94 1/4. And July up 5 at 5.20. September soybeans up 16 3/4 at 12.17 1/2. November up 17 at 12.33 3/4. And March up 14 3/4 at 12.53. September wheat up 17 1/4 at 6.81 3/4. December up 17 1/2 at 6.98 3/4. And March up 17 1/4 at 7.16 1/4. August live cattle up 62 cents at 225.52. October up $1.27 at 220.20. And December up 122 at 220.42. August feeder cattle up 5 cents at 339.27. September up 40 at 333.75. And October up 22 at 326.55. The Dow currently up 274 points to 53,617.29. With this look at your markets, I'm Nathan Gertz on TFN, the FarmNet. It's time for another update from the 2026 Missouri State Fair.
1: This is Kayla Mayer. We are back with interviews from the Missouri State Fair. Today we're going to be talking to Rachel Augustine, Senior Director of Advancement for MU Extension and the Missouri 4-H Foundation. Can you tell us about the updates that have been made to the 4-H building?
2: This was part of a couple years long project between the Missouri State Fair Commission, the Missouri State Fair, and the Missouri 4-H Foundation and the Missouri 4-H Program led by University of Missouri Extension. The updates included some critical structural repairs to the building, a lot of tuck pointing around the outside of the building, a new roof, new windows, repairing some foundation issues that the building had, and then completely renovating the interior. So we removed the old electric theater, and there were some sleeping rooms and offices connected to that, and we sort of shifted those to the opposite corner of the building. The State Fair built new meeting rooms in that interior space. There's meeting rooms, there's a kitchen, there's a lounge, there's sleeping rooms and bathrooms, and then I already said a new kitchen, and then there is a new stage, a new demonstration stage for the kids that are doing live demonstrations in the building.
1: Speaking of demonstrations that they're going to be holding, are there any standout ones that you think people need to see?
2: Well, so it's going to be the same types of demonstrations that we have every year. It's youth demonstrating different projects. Sometimes there'll be cooking demonstrations. They may be talking about, how they built something. They'll most likely be giving a oral demonstration about a project that they are exhibiting at the fair. So, and we do that every single year. It's just that now they will have a new updated stage to do that on. It's got, TV monitors to show more details about the project. And then we have screens now throughout the building that will show additional projects that 4-H members exhibited at county fairs but didn't necessarily make it in person to the state fair.

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1: Here's a look at your forecast. Chance of thunderstorms today. Otherwise, cloudy skies with a few peaks of sun. High temperatures reach up to 81. Partly cloudy tonight. Slight chance of thunderstorms. Lows dip down to about 65. High temperatures reach up to 83. Tomorrow, lots of sunshine. Upper 80s Friday, mid-80s Saturday, with a slight chance for storms. I'm staff meteorologist Derek Height. Right now, 71.
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1: News. I'm Therese Crowley. The November election shaping up in Florida. Congressman Byron Donalds wins the GOP nod versus Democrat David Jolly. And Florida voters approved two liberal Congress members who support Israel, Jared Moskowitz and Debbie Wasserman Schultz, against Democrat socialist challengers. But the far left Angela Nixon scored an upset in the Democrat Senate primary.
2: All across the state of Florida and this nation, people are demanding change. They are tired of the billionaire and corporations running this country.
1: On MSNBC, Nixon faces GOP Senator Ashley Moody. A similar message in Alaska from Democrat Mary Peltola, who takes on Senator Dan S. Sullivan. Defense Day 16 with nurse Lindsay Clancy on trial for killing her three kids, arguing postpartum psychosis. The judge slapped back the prosecutor for asking her Catholic mother-in-law if she knew murder was a mortal

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1: Here's a look at local news on regional radio. A Polo man accused of beating his girlfriend with lumber faces a bond appearance in Caldwell County tomorrow morning. 46-year-old Mark S. Van Gordon is charged with second-degree domestic assault. According to the probable cause statement, the victim told law enforcement on July 30th that Van Gordon assaulted them with a 2x4 piece of lumber board on July 25th. Following the assault, the victim said they took an Uber to the airport so they could escape from Van Gordon. After they left the state, the victim met with family members and received medical treatment. Medical records show the victim suffered a right fibula fracture and contusions to their knee, thigh, ankle, and face. Van Gordon has a previous conviction for sexual assault in New Hampshire. Bond is denied. The hearing is at 10:30 a.m. An Austin, Texas woman accused of transporting hundreds of pounds of marijuana is due in Harrison County Court this afternoon. Gina Maria Bongiorno is formally charged with second-degree drug trafficking and held on a $100,000 bond. According to court records, on August 9th, a Missouri state trooper stopped Bongiorno on suspicion of criminal activity. Bongiorno initially denied a search of her vehicle. The trooper obtained a search warrant and found 5 hockey-style duffel bags along with a suitcase full of packaged marijuana. Authorities weighed the contraband at about 214 pounds. Her hearing is at 1:30 p.m. The Missouri Department of Transportation postponed its scheduled overnight Interstate 435 concrete repair. The project was originally scheduled to run from tomorrow evening through Friday morning. Crews were set to conduct single lane closures in the southbound lanes at 48th Street and on northbound U.S. Route 69 at Palmer Drive. No new dates were listed for the work. That's a look at local and regional news on regional radio. I'm Roman Pfister.

0: September corn up 7 1/4 at 470 1/2. December up 7 1/4 at 495 1/4. And July up 5 3/4 at 520 3/4. September soybeans up 18 1/2 at 1219 1/4. November up 19 at 1235 3/4. And March up 17 1/4 at 1255 1/2. September wheat up 17 1/4 at 681 3/4. December up 17 3/4 at 699. And March up 17 1/4 at 716 1/4. August live cattle up $1.10 at $226 even. October up 177 at 220.70, and December up 170 at 220.90. August feeder cattle up 10 cents at 339.32. September up $1 at 334.35, and October up 50 cents at 326.82. The Dow currently up 287 points to 53,630.49. With this look at your markets, I'm Nathan Gertz on TFN, the Farm Net. It's time for another update from the 2026 Missouri State Fair.
1: This is Kaylin Lair. We are back with interviews from the Missouri State Fair. Today we're going to be talking to Rachel Augustine, Senior Director of Advancement for MU Extension and the Missouri 4-H Foundation. Can you tell everyone what kind of projects or kind of what they might see in the building?
2: Yeah, so the projects fall under several of 4-H's project categories. So we've got projects that fall under like arts and crafts, projects that fall under engineering and technology, projects that fall under natural resources, and they're sort of displayed. We've got a photography exhibit, we've got cakes, we've got a bakery, so they're displayed by program or project category, and then within that there are ribbons or there are tags that mark which region the youth that are exhibiting are from. And so they cover everything from, paintings, drawings, quilts, sewn clothes. In the bakery section, there would be lots of cakes, cookies, muffins, any baked items. There's canned items. There's in the farmer's market, there's produce, fresh produce that's been grown. And then in the cakes section, decorated cakes area, there's all the cakes that have been decorated and exhibited at the county fair that have been made to the state fair. And then in engineering and technology, there's a lot of woodworking. There's

0: metal work, in photography, that kind of speaks for itself, some of the photography exhibits. So it really kind of crosses the entire realm of projects that that can be exhibited or that can be done in 4-H.
1: Perfect. And then if fairgoers are wanting to see these exhibits, demonstrations, or some of these projects, where should they go?
0: Sure. So they can, all the projects are exhibited in the 4-H building. The 4-H building is located on the sort of south side of the fairgrounds, right next to the agriculture building, positioned right in between the Ag building and the Missouri Department of Conservation building. If parents or family members are curious about where one of their children's projects are located in the building, there's both a registration desk as you walk in on the south side of the building, and there's an information desk right in the middle of the building. And those two desks will have staff working that can help families locate projects that are being exhibited.
1: With this look at your state fair coverage, I'm Kaylin Lair on TFN The Farm Net.

0: Here's a look at your forecast. Chance of thunderstorms today. Otherwise, cloudy skies with a few peaks of sun. High temperatures reach up to 81. Partly cloudy tonight. Slight chance of thunderstorms. Lows dip down to about 65. High temperatures reach up to 83. Tomorrow, lots of sunshine. Upper 80s Friday, mid 80s Saturday, with a slight chance for storms. I'm staff meteorologist Derek Height. Right now, 71.
1: Ice Cube's Big 3 season has come down to this. 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Who will be crowned the Big 3 Season 9 Champion? 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

0: September corn up 7 1/4 at 470.5. December up 7 1/4 at 495.25. And July up 5 3/4 at 520.75. September soybeans up 18.5 at 1219.25. November up 19 at 1235.75. And March up 17.25 at 1255.5. September wheat up 17.25 at 681.75. December up 17.75 at 699. And March up 17.25 at 716.25. August live cattle up $1.10 at $226 even. October up 177 at 220.70. And December up 170 at 220.90. August feeder cattle up 10 cents at 339.32. September up $1 at 334.35. And October up 50 cents at 326.82. The Dow currently up 287 points to 53,630.49. With this look at your markets, I'm Nathan Gertz on TFN, the Farm Net. It's time for another update from the 2026 Missouri State Fair.
1: This is Kaylin Lair. We are back with interviews from the Missouri State Fair. Today we're going to be talking to Rachel Augustine, Senior Director of Advancement for MU Extension and the Missouri 4-H Foundation. I wanted to switch gears a little bit and talk a little bit about specifically the Virginia or Jenny Montman demonstration stage that has been added as a portion of this renovation. You know, Jenny is actually a Norbert native where I grew up. Can you tell us a little bit about what this project means and why it was named after her?
2: The stage is kind of a focal point for the youth that are exhibiting their projects. And when we decided to renovate the building, we wanted to offer opportunities for donors to support the project. And so the stage was one of our naming opportunities. And the Montman family, of course, has been very involved in 4-H for many years. And it was Paul and Sandra Montman, who are, Paul is one of the children of Virginia, Jenny Montman. And he and his wife, Sandra, decided to name the stage in memory of their mother. So they made a gift, and that is the reason for the naming of the stage. So they are originally, you probably know a little bit more about them, but they're originally from Norbert, Missouri. Long history in Missouri 4-H. Virginia was a project leader. And then Paul and his wife Sandra both went to the University of Missouri.
1: Now, can you tell us a bit of where the funding came from for this project?

0: but we worked really closely with the State Fair Commission and the Missouri State Fair staff. And Jason Moore, who's the State Fair Director, was amazing and very easy to work with throughout the process. So, and they really just helped. They were the driving force behind making this renovation possible.
1: With this look at your State Fair coverage, I'm Kaylin Lair on TFN, The Farm Net.

Here's a look at your forecast. Sunshine mixed with clouds at times today, with a chance for storms. Highs level off around 81. Partly cloudy skies again tonight. Slight chance of thunderstorms. Lows level off around 65. Lots of sunshine tomorrow. Daytime highs approaching 83. Lots of sunshine Friday, with highs in the upper 80s. Slight chance of thunderstorms Saturday. I'm Staff Meteorologist Derek Height.

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1: 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That includes four tickets to the O'Reilly Auto Parts Series on September 12th, four tickets to the NASCAR Cup Series Enjoy Illinois 300 on September 13th, four infield fan zone passes for both days, and a two-day parking pass. 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
1: News. I'm Therese Crowley. He believes in what he calls the Florida dream. Congressman Byron Donalds wins the Florida GOP governor's primary.
2: Best state in America, and we're not going to stop anytime soon.
1: Versus Democrat David Jolly. Democrat socialist failed at two bids to primary liberal Democrat House members who support Israel, but scored an upset in the Senate Democrat primary.
3: Another Democratic socialist made headway.
4: What do we do?
3: Angie Nixon in a come-from-behind win for the Democratic Senate nomination in Florida.
1: Florida, Fox's Doug Luzader, Nixon versus GOP Senator Ashley Moody. Alaska Democrat Mary Peltola takes on Senator Dan S. Sullivan. President Trump agrees to hold off on 50% Canada tariffs that were set to kick in today and teased a possible revival of the Keystone XL pipeline, calling it awoken from the grave. 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
5: Here's a look at local news on regional radio. A Polo man accused of beating his girlfriend with lumber faces a bond appearance in Caldwell County tomorrow morning. 46-year-old Mark S. Van Gordon is charged with second-degree domestic assault. According to the probable cause statement, the victim told law enforcement on July 30th that Van Gordon assaulted them with a 2x4 piece of lumber board on July 25th. Following the assault, the victim said they took an Uber to the airport so they could escape from Van Gordon. After they left the state, the victim met with family members and received medical treatment. Medical records show the victim suffered a right fibula fracture and contusions to their knee, thigh, ankle, and face. Van Gordon has a previous conviction for sexual assault in New Hampshire. Bond is denied. The hearing is at 10:30 a.m.

Austin, Texas woman accused of transporting hundreds of pounds of marijuana is due in Harrison County Court this afternoon. Gina Maria Bongiorno is formally charged with second-degree drug trafficking and held on a $100,000 bond. According to court records, on August 9th, a Missouri state trooper stopped Bongiorno on suspicion of criminal activity. Bongiorno initially denied a search of her vehicle. The trooper obtained a search warrant and found five hockey-style duffel bags along with a suitcase full of packaged marijuana. Authorities weighed the contraband at about 214 pounds. Her hearing is at 1:30 p.m. The Missouri Department of Transportation postponed its scheduled overnight Interstate 435 concrete repair. The project was originally scheduled to run from tomorrow evening through Friday morning. Crews were set to conduct single lane closures in the southbound lanes at 48th Street and on northbound U.S. Route 69 at Palmer Drive. No new dates were listed for the work. That's a look at local and regional news on Regional Radio. I'm Roman Pfister.

0: September corn up 6 3/4 at 470. December up 7 1/4 at 495 1/4. And July up 5 1/2 at 520 1/2. September soybeans up 18 3/4 at 1219 1/2. November up 18 3/4 at 1235 1/2. And March up 16 1/2 at 1254 3/4. September wheat up 14 at 678 1/2. December up 14 1/4 at 695 1/2. And March up 14 at 713. August live cattle down 67 cents at 224.22. October down 45 at 218.47. And December down 60 at 218.60. August feeder cattle down $1.17 at 338.05. September down 277 at 330.57. And October down 317 at 323.15. The Dow currently up 158 points to 53,501.14. With this look at your markets, I'm Nathan Gertz on TFN, the Farm Net. It's time for another update from the 2026 Missouri State Fair.
1: We are here at the Missouri State Fair, and today we are talking to the Kaffner Alumni Association Board Director, Brianne Harmon. Brianne, can you tell us, for somebody who isn't familiar with it, what the Kaffner Alumni Association is and what the organization does? So for someone who isn't familiar with it, what is the Kaffner Alumni Association and what does the organization do?
2: The Kaffner Alumni Association supports the alumni and students who are involved at the University of Missouri College of Agriculture, Food, and Natural Resources. Our goal is to raise funds primarily for student scholarships and then to host events that allow our Kaffner alumni to get back together and then also allow opportunities for student engagement in those events as well.
1: What brings the Kaffner Alumni Association to the Missouri State Fair each year?
2: We have a wonderful tradition of bringing our alums together at the annual Ice Cream Social. More than 50 alumni from the College of Agriculture, Food, and Natural Resources gathered for free Tiger Stripe ice cream made at Bucks at the University of Missouri campus. And it's a great way to cool down at a hot fair. We met the VIP tent this year, and I'm actually on the specific committee, Alumni Engagement, to help coordinate this event.
1: I love that. I was explaining to my mom this year, though I was at Mizzou 4 years, that Tiger Stripe ice cream is specifically for the state fair.
2: Yes, it is. It's such a fun ice cream, not only because it is essentially student-made and crafted, it was created on campus, and it has the iconic Tiger Stripe.
1: Yes, and then what kind of other

0: involved with at the fair.
1: Our upcoming premier event is the Kastner Tiger Classic. It is our annual golf tournament. It will be on Friday, September 18th. We are still welcoming sponsorships along with team registrations. So just add in if you'd like to participate. And then in the winter, we have our annual Kastner Unlimited, which is an auction and dinner style event. And those are two kind of our premier events. We also do a tailgate at the annual homecoming game and a watch party for that. And that is Saturday, October 3rd. And we'd love to have you join us there as well as we take on Florida.
0: Perfect. And then bringing it back to the fair a little bit, why is it important for the Alumni Association to support youth in agriculture and show up to events like this?
1: Kastner Alumni, we support the youth in ag, the annual purchasing of premier animals at the sales champions, and that's a way that we give directly back to our local youth. Of course, we hope that those youth choose to become tigers and hunting the zoo, and that's just a small way we can help and encourage. We also have them as zoo building, a literal air-conditioned building. It is air-conditioned, I always want to add that, on the fairgrounds, where we have opportunities for potential students and current students to learn about major offers and opportunities within the College of Agriculture and Natural Resources. It's also a great opportunity for alums from across the state to buy some new Mizzou merch and to reconnect with friends and former classmates.
0: Amazing. Thank you so much for joining us. I appreciate it a lot.
1: Of course. Thank you for having me. And we hope to see everyone at our upcoming golf tournament and the homecoming watch party at the parade and the Kastner Unlimited.
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0: Here's a look at your forecast. Sunshine mixed with clouds at times today, with a chance for storms. Highs level off around 81. Partly cloudy skies again tonight. Slight chance of thunderstorms. Lows level off around 65. Lots of sunshine tomorrow. Daytime highs approaching 83. Lots of sunshine Friday, with highs in the upper 80s. Slight chance of thunderstorms Saturday. I'm staff meteorologist Derek Height. Right now, it's 72 degrees.
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0: September corn up 6 3/4 at 470. December up 7 1/4 at 495 1/4. And July up 5 1/2 at 520 1/2. September soybeans up 18 3/4 at 1219 1/2. November up 18 3/4 at 1235 1/2. And March up 16 1/2 at 1254 3/4. September wheat up 14 at 678 1/2. December up 14 1/4 at 695 1/2. And March up 14 at 713. August live cattle down 67 cents at 224.22, October down 45 at 218.47, and December down 60 at 218.60. August feeder cattle down $1.17 at 338.05, September down 277 at 330.57, and October down 317 at 323.15. The Dow currently up 158 points to 53,501.14. With this look at your markets, I'm Nathan Gertz on TFN, the Farm Net. It's time for another update from the 2026 Missouri State Fair.
1: We are back with interviews from the 2026 Missouri State Fair. Today we are talking to Chris Chen, the Director of Agriculture for Missouri. Thank you so much for joining us. Can you tell us a little bit about how the Department of Agriculture is involved in preparing for the fair each year and your role specifically when preparing for the fair?
2: So as Director of Agriculture, I sit on the Missouri State Fair Commission. We meet monthly and we work all year long to plan the Missouri State Fair. So we started planning this fair last September, actually a little bit before that, but it's a year-long endeavor, and the Department of Agriculture fully supports the Missouri State Fair. They're a great part of our team, and it's one of the best 2 weeks of the year.
1: And why is the State Fair so important to Missouri agriculture as a whole?
2: So Missouri State Fair is the state's largest showcase of agriculture. And what's really special about the Missouri State Fair is all of the youth exhibitors that we have here from FFA and 4-H. These kids have worked all year long on these projects, and this is their Super Bowl. This is their time to shine. You know, a lot of kids, they don't get the place that they want in the shows, and they walk away with some tears, but there's a lot of great lessons that are learned here at the fair during these 2 weeks.
1: And speaking of the 4-H and the FFA members that are at the fair, what's your favorite part about getting to interact with those youth in agriculture?
2: I think the best part of being with the FFA and 4-H kids is answering any questions that they might have about agriculture, about the department, about the Missouri State Fairgrounds. But more importantly, it's learning from them what they know and seeing the state fair through their eyes. So many of these students will tell me things that they've seen, things that they've got to do, new friends that they have made, and it's just really a neat thing to watch. It's kind of a big family reunion in the show barn. Those families show together year after year, and the pride that these kids have in their projects when they talk about it, it just lights up their face.
1: In getting the opportunity to talk with all those students, what makes you the most optimistic about the future of the agriculture industry?
2: You know, these kids have so much optimism and enthusiasm, and they are determined. And so I think when you look at what these kids have gone through, some of them have had some of their livestock get injured, unable to come to the fair. They had to bring a backup animal. You know, just seeing how they never give up, I think it shows that our future is very bright in the agriculture industry.
1: With this interview from the 2026 Missouri State Fair, I'm Kaylin Lair on TFN, the Farm Net.

0: Here's a look at your forecast. Sunshine mixed with clouds at times today, with a chance for storms. Highs level off around 81. Partly cloudy skies again tonight. Slight chance of thunderstorms. Lows level off around 65. Lots of sunshine tomorrow. Daytime highs approaching 83. Lots of sunshine Friday, with highs in the upper 80s. Slight chance of thunderstorms Saturday. I'm staff meteorologist Derek Height. Right now, it's 72 degrees.
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takes his time. About to check outside the games. 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
1: News. I'm Gianna Gelosi. Socialists swinging for the fences. Angie Nixon beating retired Lieutenant Colonel Alex Vindman by double digits for Florida's Democratic nomination for Senate.
2: Nixon gained national attention after her arrest for staging a sit-out outside Governor Ron DeSantis' office this year. She'll now face an uphill battle in November against Republican Senator Ashley Moody.
1: Fox's Dana Marie McNichol, Republican Byron Donalds, and Democrat David Jolly going to face off for governor. Meantime, Canada avoided a 50% tariff that was supposed to go into effect today. President Trump delayed them.
3: He says the United States and Canada have agreed a trade deal, and the two countries just need time to finalize the documents. There's been a cross-border impasse on several issues, including U.S. tariffs on cars and many Canadian provinces banning American liquor sales.
1: Fox's Jonathan Savage, America, is listening to Fox News.
4: Here's a look at local news on regional radio. A Kansas City woman suffered moderate injuries Tuesday afternoon when her car veered off an Interstate 35 exit ramp and crashed into a guardrail. The Missouri State Highway Patrol reported that the 23-year-old driver of a 2012 Toyota failed to negotiate a curve while traveling southbound on the ramp to Vivian Road around 1:10 p.m. Emergency medical services transported the woman to North Kansas City Hospital. A Fillmore man accused of stealing from a construction site in Buchanan County is due for a preliminary hearing at 10 a.m. on Friday. According to the probable cause statement, on April 6, Sprague Excavating and Missouri American Water reported an estimated $13,000 worth of piping and miscellaneous parts were stolen. Law enforcement reviewed video footage from the night before and saw Kaylee B. Lance, who had previously worked at the job site, loading the stolen items into a trailer. Traffic cameras show Lance driving through St. Joseph with the stolen items shortly after the theft. All the stolen items were returned to Sprague Excavating. Lance is held on a $50,000 cash-only bond. ServMo announced Monday that the city of Excelsior Springs is receiving an AmeriCorps planning grant. They're one of four recipients of the grants. They're designed to help strengthen community support systems for seniors, youth, and vulnerable.

vulnerable households. Executive Director of ServMo, Brittany Crabtree, said, quote, "We're watching service evolve in real time to fit the needs of today. Missourians are gaining durable skills, experiences, and connections that will strengthen our state for years to come." That's a look at local and regional news on Regional Radio. I'm Roman Pfister.

September corn up 6 at 469 and a quarter. December up 6 and a half at 494 and a half. And July up 5 at 520. September soybeans up 19 at 1219 and three quarters. November up 18 and a half at 1235 and a quarter. March up 16 and a half at 1254 and three quarters. September wheat up 13 at 677 and a half. December up 13 and a quarter at 694 and a half. And March up 13 at 712. August live cattle down 90 cents at $224 even. October down 85 at $218.07. December down $1.02 at $218.17. August feeder cattle down 115 at $338.07. September down 280 at $330.55.

0: October down 277 at 323.55. The Dow currently up 80 points at 53,423.08. With this look at your markets, I'm Nathan Gertz on TFN, the FarmNet. It's time for another update from the 2026 Missouri State Fair.
1: We are back with interviews from the 2026 Missouri State Fair. Today we are talking to Chris Chen, the Director of Agriculture for Missouri. Thank you so much for joining us. Kind of a lighthearted one. I always like to throw this in. Coming from a farming background yourself, do you have a favorite tradition or maybe a memory from the Missouri State Fair?
2: You know, my favorite tradition as a kid, we always came to, and our first stop at the fair was in the 4-H building. That's where all of our projects were at, and we couldn't wait to come see what place we got, if we placed it all. Just being able to be a part of that experience with other 4-H members, it's really special. And then when I got to bring my kids back, it was just icing on the cake.
1: Amazing. That was always my favorite part as well. And the anticipation as you're on the ride up, knowing that you'll get to know what place you just made or how well you did is always fun.
2: Yes.
1: At the end of this year's fair, what would make you say it was successful for Missouri agriculture?
2: You know, I think a successful fair is that every fairgoer who came had a great experience and is already excited to come back next year.
1: Finally, is there something that you're especially excited about or something that you think our listeners should look out for?
2: You know, I just encourage people to come out to the state fair. The weather is going to be wonderful for the rest of the fair. We started out with some really hot days with high heat indexes, but the coming up days are going to be beautiful. It's going to be a great time to be at the fair. We have so many new things on the fairgrounds this year. If you haven't been here, I encourage you to come look at the Governor Michael L. Parson Arena. It's 150,000 square feet. It seats 6,000 people when there's dirt in the arena, up to 10,000 if there's not dirt on the floor. We have a brand new firehouse, and the firemen and women are giving tours. The 4-H building got air conditioning this year, so it's a lot of change on the fairgrounds, and we're really excited about it. We have great concert lineup. Tonight we have Skillet and 10th Avenue North. Tomorrow night is Nate Smith, Tyler Braden, and Josh Ross. Friday night is our hip-hop night, and that's Rick Ross. And then Saturday we close out the concerts with Little Big Town and Walker Montgomery. Sunday night we have the races. There's just so much for everybody. We have bull riding also on Friday night. And tonight and Thursday night we actually have a new event, and it's jousting. It's the Knights of Valor Jousting Show, so we're excited about that as well.
1: With this interview from the 2026 Missouri State Fair, I'm Kaylin Lair on TFN, the Farm Net.

0: here's a look at your forecast. Partly cloudy this afternoon with a chance of thunderstorms. Highs around 81. Partly cloudy again tonight. Slight chance of thunderstorms. Lows level off around 65. Daytime highs approaching 83 tomorrow. High temperatures reach up to 87 Friday under mainly clear skies. 86 Saturday. Slight chance of thunderstorms. I'm staff meteorologist Derek Height. Right now, 71.
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Let's take a look at sports on regional radio. The Kansas City Royals took down the Athletics again last night with a late-game comeback, 4-3. Two singles and a walk gave the A's a 3-0 lead by the top of the sixth, but the Royals responded in the seventh with a Vinny Pasquantino double that scored Jack Caglione. Tyler Tolbert whacked a 2-RBI single to score John Rave and Michael Massey to tie the game. Bobby Witt Jr. singled the left center to score Carter Jensen for the walk-off. Caglione led at the plate with two hits in four appearances and a run. Carlos Duran got his first win of the season in one inning. Daniel Lynch the fourth allowed a run and two hits with a strikeout and two walks in four innings. A's lefty Hogan Harris is charged with the loss in two-thirds of an inning. The Royals are back today for the third of four in this series. Casey looks to send Seth Lugo to the mound opposite Athletic southpaw Gage Jump. First pitch is at 6:40. Coverage on Quick 100.1 starts at 6. The AFCA D2 polls are officially out ahead of the college football season. The Northwest Missouri State Bearcats take spot number 8 with 470 points. They finished 17th overall, 9-3 in the standings last season. They play their first game of the year on the road against Texas A&M Kingsville August 29th. Ferris State took the number 1 spot coming off a national title in 2025 from a perfect 16-0 season. Sporting Kansas City hosts St. Louis City SC this evening at 7. The last time these two met, City took down Sporting 3-2 on a penalty kick. Sporting have 14 points this season with 4 wins, 2 draws, and 13 losses, putting them dead last in the MLS. St. Louis City have 29 points on the year with 8 wins, 6

0: six draws and six losses. They're sixth in the Western Conference. That's a look at sports. I'm Roman Pfister.
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September corn up 6 at 469 and a quarter. December up 6 and a quarter at 494 and a quarter. July up 4 and 3 quarters at 519 and 3 quarters. September soybeans up 18 and a quarter at 1219. November up 18 at 1234 and 3 quarters. March up 15 and 3 quarters at 1254. September wheat up 12 at 676 and a half. December up 12 and a quarter at 693 and a half. March up 12 and a quarter at 711 and a quarter.

0: August live cattle down $1.02 at $223.87. October down 107 at $217.85. And December down 125 at $217.95. August feeder cattle down $1.37 at $337.85. September down $2.77 at $330.57. And October down $3.02 at $323.30. The Dow currently up 115 points to 53,458.48. With this look at your markets, I'm Nathan Gertz on TFN, the Farm Net.
1: Here's a look at your forecast. Sunshine mixed with clouds at times this afternoon, with a slight chance of thunderstorms. Daytime highs approaching 81. Partly cloudy skies again tonight. Chance for storms. Lows dip down to about 65. 82 tomorrow. Partly cloudy skies. Mid-80s Friday and Saturday, with a slight chance of thunderstorms Saturday. I'm Staff Meteorologist Derek Height. Currently 73.

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1: I'm Gianna Gelosi. Socialists swinging for the fences. Angie Nixon beating retired Lieutenant Colonel Alex Vindman by double digits for Florida's Democratic nomination for Senate.
2: Nixon gained national attention after her arrest for staging a sit-out outside Governor Ron DeSantis' office this year. She'll now face an uphill battle in November against Republican Senator Ashley Moody.
1: Fox's Dana Marie McNichol, Republican Byron Donalds, and Democrat David Jolly going to face off for governor. Meantime, Canada avoided a 50% tariff that was supposed to go into effect today. President Trump delayed them.
3: He says the United States and Canada have agreed a trade deal, and the two countries just need time to finalize the documents. There's been a cross-border impasse on several issues, including U.S. tariffs on cars and many Canadian provinces banning American liquor sales.
1: Fox's Jonathan Savage, America, is listening to Fox News.
4: Here's a look at local news on regional radio. A Catoosa, Oklahoma man is held on a $250,000 bond at the Harrison County Detention Center after allegedly threatening to kill multiple people and showing up at their home. 31-year-old Tyler Stanton is scheduled for a court hearing at 1:30 this afternoon on a felony charge of harassment. According to a probable cause statement, Stanton threatened the victim's lives on June 8th and claimed to have a firearm before arriving at their Harrison County residence. Deputies said Stanton's actions placed the victims in immediate danger. The victims told responding deputies that the incident caused them severe emotional distress. Stanton posted 10% of his bond June 18th. A Lathrop man accused of drug possession was due for a preliminary hearing at 1:30 p.m. today in Clinton County Court, but the hearing has been rescheduled to Wednesday, September 16th due to a lack of public defender availability. According to the probable cause statement, Jesse Messer had been charged with possession of a controlled substance and driving while revoked. Messer was observed by law enforcement leaving a Casey's parking lot and turning west onto 116 Highway. When the officer tried to stop Messer from entering the highway, he continued southbound on Interstate 35. Eventually, Messer pulled over near the 38.6 mile marker and was ordered by law enforcement to step out of the vehicle and then placed into custody. Through investigation, it was confirmed that Messer's driving status was revoked and that he had another active warrant in a separate jurisdiction for the same charge. Once Messer was put into the patrol vehicle, law enforcement searched his vehicle and discovered a headphones box in the trunk containing a small baggie of methamphetamine. And lastly, the Missouri Department of Transportation has announced that I-29 northbound will be narrowed to one lane from the 45.8 mile marker to the 46.2 mile marker in Buchanan County from 6 a.m. to 4:30 p.m. Monday. Also, the northbound off-ramp from I-29 to westbound U.S. Route 36 and the on-ramp from eastbound U.S. Route 36 to northbound I-29 will be closed. Crews will be performing bridge maintenance on the northbound I-29 bridge over U.S. Route 36 in St. Joseph. Motorists will need to seek an alternate route during the closure. That's your look at local news on regional radio. I'm Colin McLaughlin reporting.

September corn up 7.25 at 470.5. December up 7.5 at 495.5. And July up 5.75 at 520.75. September soybeans up 19 at 1219.75. November up 18.25 at 1235. And March up 16 at 1254.25. September wheat up 11.75 at 676.25. December up 12.5 at 693.75. And March up 12.25 at 711.25. August live cattle down $1.17 at 223.72. October down 150 at 217.42. And December down 182 at 217.37. August feeder cattle down $2.17 at 337.05. September down 392 at 329.42. And October down 405 at 322.27. The Dow currently up 114 points to 53,458.15. 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
3: Here's a look at your forecast. Sunshine mixed with clouds at times this afternoon, with a slight chance of thunderstorms. Daytime highs approaching 81. Partly cloudy skies again tonight. Chance for storms. Lows dip down to about 65. 82 tomorrow. Partly cloudy skies. Mid-80s Friday and Saturday, with a slight chance of thunderstorms Saturday. I'm Staff Meteorologist Derek Height. Currently 75.

0: Let's take a look at your closing settlement report. September corn up 9 3/4 at 473. December up 10 at 498. July up 8 at 523. September soybeans up 21.5 at 1222 1/4. November up 20.5 at 1237 1/4. And March up 17 1/4 at 1255 1/2. September wheat up 15 3/4 at 680 1/4. December up 16 1/4 at 697 1/2. March up 15 3/4 at 714 3/4. August live cattle down $1.47 at 223.42. October down $1.70 at 217.22. And December down 205 at 217.15. August feeder cattle down 237 at 336.85. September down 422 at 329.12. And October down 427 at 322.05. With this look at your closing settlement report for Wednesday, August 19th, I'm Nathan Gertz on TFN, the Farm Net. It's time for another update from the 2026 Missouri State Fair.
1: I'm Kayla Stouffer, and we're here at the Missouri State Fair today. And today I have
2: Kylie Canada.
1: Hi, Kylie. Nice to meet you. I have a couple questions for you. So can you tell us a little bit about what you've been doing at the fair this week?
2: I've been watching my cousins show pigs and hanging out with friends and preparing for my pig that's moving in tonight at 7.
1: Awesome. So what all goes into preparing for an event?
2: You have to walk your pig and you have to wash it. You have to keep it clean. You got to feed it. And then you got to do chores basically every day. Keep the pen clean in the barn and just take it slow.
1: And so how many years have you been doing shows?
2: This will be my 3rd year.
1: All right. Can you tell me a favorite part about showing here at the State Fair?
2: Watching just people like they'll be showing and then they'll win, and just I like watching them like celebrate in the ring. And then at our county fair in Higginsville, I like watching people trip over this bar in the pig pen. It's really funny, but then you know you gotta go help them. So I go up and go help them out.
1: Awesome. Well, that sounds like a good time. And do you have any more favorite memories through all your years of showing?
2: Just spending time with friends and stuff while you're showing is awesome. Also, just helping people out with what they need help with in the barn. Just helping them carry things from their trailer to their pig pens is also a good idea too, and just have a lot of fun.
1: Awesome. Well, thank you for coming over here and good luck tonight.
2: Thank you.
1: With this 2026 State Fair interview, I'm Kayla Stouffer.

0: Mixed with clouds at times this afternoon, with a slight chance of thunderstorms. Daytime highs approaching 81. Partly cloudy skies again tonight. Chance for storms. Lows dip down to about 65. 82 tomorrow. Partly cloudy skies. Mid-80s Friday and Saturday, with a slight chance of thunderstorms Saturday. I'm staff meteorologist Derek Height. Currently 77.
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1: News. I'm John Saucier. The U.S. pausing 50% tariffs on Canadian goods that were supposed to go into effect today. President Trump reports good talks with our neighbors to the north.
2: We had a very good conversation with the Prime Minister last night, and we've come to a deal with Canada. As you know, the 50% tariffs across the board were going on against Canada today.
1: Prime Minister Carney says the postponement will last until the end of the week. Police in Atlanta have arrested and charged Lakeisha Brown for allegedly kidnapping two children. The Atlanta police out with 911 audio in which the child's mother tells an operator Brown had been babysitting.
3: She told me there was an accident, but she's not answering her phone, or she's not picking up her phone, she's not texting back. She told me that they had got transferred to a children's hospital. She said he was falling, but I called all the hospital, and they're not in nobody's system.
1: Police did find the children. Both of them were safe. 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
4: Here's a look at local news on regional radio. A Stanberry man had a trial setting this morning in Gentry County. He's charged with aggravated DWI. According to the probable cause statement, law enforcement located Randall J. Sago, parked in the middle of the northbound lane on North Walnut Street in a golf cart. A preliminary breath test was administered, and Sago tested positive for alcohol at a level of 0.118%. He was then taken to the Gentry County Sheriff's Office, where another breath sample was obtained on the DMT, which came back with a level of 0.274. Sego is currently on probation due to a previous DWI, and his driving privileges are revoked. Sego has pleaded not guilty to this charge. He was released on his own recognizance June 18th. Arraignment is tomorrow in Harrison County for a 39-year-old man facing multiple charges after driving drunk outside

the Bethany Bar and damaging vehicles with gravel. Daniel J. Score is charged with property damage, driving while intoxicated, careless driving, and driving on a suspended license. He's held on a $75,000 bond. According to the probable cause statement on June 13th, Score aggressively drove his pickup truck out of the parking lot, kicking up gravel. The flying rocks significantly damaged a Jeep, shattered a Mitsubishi's passenger window, and caused minor damage to a third. Officers reported that Score exhibited signs of impairment. A breath test revealed his blood alcohol content was 0.175%. Court records indicate Score has two prior DWI convictions. His hearing is at 9 a.m. And lastly, the St. Joseph Health Department wants to remind families to make sure students' immunizations are up to date before school starts Tuesday. Students typically need to have their immunizations up to date when they're entering kindergarten, eighth grade, or senior year of high school. From now through Wednesday, August 26th, the Health Department will be offering no other clinic services except school immunizations. They'll only take walk-ins, no appointments will be accepted. The St. Joseph Health Department is located at 904 South 10th Street. The Health Department does not provide forms of religious or medical exemptions. That's your look at local news on regional radio. I'm Colin McLaughlin reporting.

Let's take a look at your closing settlement report. September corn up 9 3/4 at 473. December up 10 at 498. July up 8 at 523. September soybeans up 21.5 at 1222.

0: 7.25, November up 20.5 at 12.37.25, and March up 17.25 at 12.55.5. September wheat up 15.75 at 6.80.25. December up 16.25 at 6.97.5. March up 15.75 at 7.14.75. August live cattle down $1.47 at 223.42. October down $1.70 at 217.22. And December down 205 at 217.15. August feeder cattle down 237 at 336.85. September down 422 at 329.12. And October down 427 at 322.05. With this look at your closing settlement report for Wednesday, August 19th, I'm Nathan Gertz on TFN, the Farm Net. 338,
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9: Sold!
10: Here's a look at your forecast. Sunshine mixed with clouds at times this afternoon, with a slight chance of thunderstorms. Daytime highs approaching 81. Partly cloudy skies again tonight. Chance for storms. Lows dip down to about 65. 82 tomorrow. Partly cloudy skies. Mid-80s Friday and Saturday with a slight chance of thunderstorms Saturday.
11: I'm staff meteorologist Derek Height.
10: Right now, it's 79 degrees.

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1: Fox News, I'm Tom Graham. President Trump said the U.S. has reached what he calls a fair trade deal with Canada.
2: Our farmers are going to be thrilled. Our manufacturers are going to be thrilled. And basically, we have no tariffs going into Canada. Canada was charging us tremendous tariffs.
1: The president says he spoke with Canadian Prime Minister Mark Carney after threatening a 50% tariff on billions of dollars worth of imports from our neighbor to the north. A Virginia woman is dead. Carmen Pooch found fatally stabbed just outside Washington in a park. 19-year-old suspect in custody.
3: Alexis Campos is under arrest. He is being interviewed right now by Fairfax County homicide detectives, and he is offering a full confession.
1: Fairfax County Police Chief Kevin Davis says the two were in a relationship. Police add Campos was in the U.S. illegally. 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
4: Here's a look at local news on regional radio. A warrant was issued Tuesday in Caldwell County for a Kansas City man charged with forgery. According to the probable cause statement, on July 15, Jimmy Len Folsom used a fictitious check at a business drive-thru. With the forged check, Folsom was able to get $2,237.39 from the business. Folsom was convicted of a miscellaneous fraud offense in August 2022 and was sentenced to 30 days in jail. A $25,000 cash-only bond has been set upon his arrest. Arraignment is at 3 p.m. tomorrow in Andrew County for a Savannah man in two separate cases. In the first case, 27-year-old Caleb D. Rourke is charged with second-degree drug trafficking and controlled substance possession. According to the probable cause statement on March 4th, Rourke was caught driving with a suspended license by authorities. Law enforcement found a small plastic baggie of fentanyl in Rourke's jacket pocket during a consented search of his person. Rourke then admitted to also having methamphetamine in his vehicle. In the second case, Rourke is charged with controlled substance possession. According to the probable cause statement, authorities contacted Rourke on Monday in reference to a theft case in DeKalb County. Rourke denied a request to search his vehicle, but a probable cause search was eventually conducted due to a glass smoking pipe sitting in plain view in a cup holder. During the search, Rourke was found to have a clear plastic baggie of methamphetamine. Bond is denied. And lastly, Route 116 through Plattsburgh will narrow to one lane Thursday, Friday, and Monday for utility work. Route 116 will be narrowed to one lane from Route Y to Route C from 8 a.m. to 4 p.m. each of the 3 days. The Missouri Department of Transportation has given Havens Construction a permit to begin performing utility work. Motorists should expect delays. All work is weather permitting, and schedules are subject to change. That's your look at local news on regional radio. I'm Colin McLaughlin reporting.

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Let's take a look at your closing settlement report. September corn up 9 3/4 at 473. December up 10 at 498. July up 8 at 523. September soybeans up 21.5 at 1222 1/4. November up 20.5 at 1237 1/4. And March up 17 1/4 at 1255 1/2. September wheat up 15 3/4 at 680 1/4. December up 16 1/4 at 697 1/2. March up 15 3/4 at 714 3/4. August live cattle down $1.47 at 223.42. October down $1.70 at 217.22. And December down 205 at 217.15. August feeder cattle down 237 at 336.85. September down 422 at 329.12.

0: and October down 427 at 322.05. With this look at your closing settlement report for Wednesday, August 19th, I'm Nathan Gertz on TFN, the Farm Net.
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7: Here's a look at your forecast.
8: A severe thunderstorm watch continues until 8 p.m. tonight.
7: Slight chance of thunderstorms
8: this afternoon. Otherwise, a mix of clouds and sun.
7: Highs level off around 81. Lows dip down to about 65.
8: Tonight,
7: chance for storms.
8: A mix of clouds and sun
7: with fog in spots early tomorrow.
8: Daytime highs approaching 82.
7: I'm Staff Meteorologist Derek Height. Currently, it's 81 degrees.

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1: Fox News, I'm John Saucier. President Trump says U.S. and Canada have reached what he calls a very fair deal after he stopped 50% tariffs against Canada from going into effect last night.
2: Farmers have been hurt very badly by Canada, and they won't be paying any tariffs anymore. And we may bring some of the tariffs down to a level where other countries are, because Canada was paying a higher tariff.
1: Canadian Prime Minister Mark Carney says the deal would give his country's businesses greater certainty. Control of Congress hanging in the balance, only a few states left to hold their primary elections, including Massachusetts. The mayor of Boston, Michelle Wu, says her city's getting ready for when the polls open in 2 weeks.
3: As we approach the primaries, we're working to ensure that every Boston voter can participate competently, safely, freely in our democracy.
1: And one of Massachusetts' Senate seats is up for grabs this year. The incumbent Senator Ed Markey is facing off against Representative Seth Moulton for that Democratic nomination. 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
4: Here's a look at local news on regional radio. A polo man accused of beating his girlfriend with lumber faces a bond appearance in Caldwell County tomorrow morning. 46-year-old Mark S. Van Gordon is charged with second-degree domestic assault. According to a probable cause statement, the victim told law enforcement the night of July 30th that Van Gordon assaulted them with a piece of 2x4 lumber on July 25th. Following the assault, the victim said they took an Uber to the airport so that they could escape from Van Gordon. After they left the state, the victim met with family members and received medical treatment. Medical records show the victim suffered a right fibula fracture and contusions to their right knee, thigh, ankle, and face. Van Gordon has a previous Class A felony conviction for sexual assault in New Hampshire. Bond is denied. The hearing is at 10:30 a.m. A trial settings at 9:30 a.m. tomorrow for a Green City woman facing four charges of first-degree child endangerment in Sullivan County. According to the probable cause statement, Tommy Joe Wheeler's 4-year-old girl and 2-year-old boy were both found along Route N on June 6th at 10:51 a.m. The witness contacted police, who were able to retrieve the children, bring them to their grandparents' residence, and contact Wheeler, who was actively on the phone with 911. Wheeler informed police that she had last seen her kids around 3 a.m. and that she was not feeling well and did not realize they were missing until she woke up at 10:30 a.m. Then on June 7th, another witness contacted police and informed them that the two children were once again discovered in the middle of Route N unsupervised. The witness told police that she noticed the kids from their front yard and walked out to the road to get them so they would not get hit by traffic. Then a few minutes later, Wheeler showed up screaming, grabbed her children, and walked away. And lastly, motorists can expect overnight delays on northbound Interstate 29 through August 31st due to paving work, officials said Monday. The Missouri Department of Transportation will close two lanes intermittently from 7 p.m. to 6 a.m. daily. Lanes will close along the route between U.S. Highway 69 and State Route 152. Department officials said the project may also cause short-term ramp closures. All work is weather permitting. That's your look at local news on regional radio. I'm Colin McLaughlin reporting.

0: Thank you very much. Good night.
1: Let's take a look at your closing settlement report. September corn up 9 3/4 at 473. December up 10 at 498. July up 8 at 523. September soybeans up 21.5 at 1222 1/4. November up 20.5 at 1237 1/4. And March up 17 1/4 at 1255 1/2. September wheat up 15 3/4 at 680 1/4. December up 16 1/4 at 697 1/2. March up 15 3/4 at 714 3/4. August live cattle down $1.47 at 223.42. October down $1.70 at 217.22. And December down 205 at 217.15. August feeder cattle down 237 at 336.85. September down 422 at 329.12. And October down 427 at

0: 3:22:05. With this look at your closing settlement report for Wednesday, August 19th, I'm Nathan Gertz on TFN, the Farm Net.
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5: Here's a look at your forecast. A severe thunderstorm watch continues until 8 p.m. tonight. Slight chance of thunderstorms this afternoon. Otherwise, a mix of clouds and sun. Highs level off around 81. Lows dip down to about 65 tonight. Chance for storms. A mix of clouds and sun with fog in spots early tomorrow. Daytime highs approaching 82. I'm Staff Meteorologist Derek Height. Currently, it's 81 degrees.

0: from the crossroads of America, your home for the best classic rock of all time. 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
1: Fox News, I'm John Saucier. President Trump says U.S. and Canada have reached what he calls a very fair deal after he stopped 50% tariffs against Canada from going into effect last night.
2: Farmers have been hurt very badly by Canada, and they won't be paying any tariffs anymore. And we may bring some of the tariffs down to a level where other countries are, because Canada was paying a higher tariff.
1: Canadian Prime Minister Mark Carney says the deal would give his country's businesses greater certainty. Control of Congress hanging in the balance, only a few states left to hold their primary elections, including Massachusetts. The mayor of Boston, Michelle Wu, says her city's getting ready for when the polls open in 2 weeks.
3: As we approach the primaries, we're working to ensure that every Boston voter can participate confidently, safely, freely in our democracy.
1: And one of Massachusetts' Senate seats is up for grabs this year. The incumbent Senator Ed Markey is facing off against Representative Seth Moulton for that Democratic nomination. 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
4: Here's a look at local news on regional radio. A Kansas City man has a court hearing in Clay County tomorrow morning after he allegedly led a sheriff's deputy on a high-speed pursuit that ended with drug charges. 38-year-old Randy L. Presley is held on a $150,000 surety bond for aggravated

fleeing in drug possession. According to a probable cause statement, a deputy attempted to stop Presley's vehicle May 29th for improperly displaying its license plates. Presley fled, leading authorities on Route 210 and Interstate 435 while driving the wrong way on multiple roads. The pursuit ended in a residential yard. Presley and a female passenger fled on foot but were soon apprehended. A deputy reported seeing Presley discard a bag of methamphetamine. A vehicle search uncovered a scale and additional methamphetamine. Presley is also on parole for drug offenses and has an active warrant for suspended driving. His hearing's at 9 a.m. A preliminary hearing is tomorrow afternoon in Buchanan County Court for a St. Joseph woman who allegedly stabbed someone with a box cutter August 9th. Jabrian L. Johnson is charged with first-degree assault. According to the probable cause statement, officers responded to an apartment complex in St. Joe following the reported stabbing and located the victim. They observed significant injuries to the victim's face and neck that required immediate medical attention. Witnesses informed officers that they saw Johnson on top of the victim in the hallway stabbing the victim with a box cutter. Johnson was later taken into custody, and a search warrant of her apartment was obtained. During the search, a gray box cutter was discovered, which had been washed with water in an attempt to clean it. However, detectives located blood and tissue still on the interior of the blade. Johnson has been denied bond. Her hearing's at 1:30 p.m. Lastly, the City of Chillicothe's City Clerk's Office will be closed from 8 a.m. to 3 p.m. tomorrow so that staff can attend an out-of-town meeting. It will reopen at 3 p.m. and remain open until 4:30 p.m. Regular office hours will resume Friday. That's your look at local news on Regional Radio. I'm Colin McLaughlin reporting.

Let's take a look at your closing settlement report. September corn up 9 3/4 at 473. December up 10 at 498. July up 8 at 523. September soybeans up 21.5 at 1222 1/4. November up 20.5 at 1237 1/4. And March up 17 1/4 at 1255 1/2. September wheat up 15 3/4 at 680 1/4. December up 16 1/4 at 697 1/2. March up 15 3/4 at 714 3/4. August live cattle down $1.47 at 223.42. October down $1.70 at 217.22. And December down 205 at 217.

15. August feeder cattle down 237 at 336.85. September down 422 at 329.12. And October down 427 at 322.05. With this look at your closing settlement report for Wednesday, August 19th, I'm Nathan Gertz on TFN, the Farm Net.

here's a look at your forecast. A severe thunderstorm watch remains in effect. Sunshine mixed with clouds at times this afternoon, with a slight chance of thunderstorms. Daytime highs approaching 81. Partly cloudy skies tonight. Chance of thunderstorms. Lows dip down to about

0: Fair Grandstand on the fairgrounds in Sedalia and enter to win now through August 23rd. 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

0: Let's take a look at sports on regional radio. The Kansas City Royals took down the Athletics again last night with a late-game comeback, 4-3. Two singles and a walk gave the A's a 3-0 lead by the top of the sixth, but the Royals responded in the seventh with a Vinny Pasquantino double that scored Jack Caglione. Tyler Tolbert whacked a 2-RBI single to score John Rave and Michael Massey to tie the game. Bobby Witt Jr. singled to left center to score Carter Jensen for the walk-off. Caglione led at the plate with two hits in four appearances and a run. Carlos Duran got his first win of the season in one inning. Daniel Lynch the fourth allowed a run and two hits with a strikeout and two walks in four innings. A's lefty Hogan Harris is charged with the loss in two-thirds of an inning. The Royals are back today for the third of four in this series. Casey looks to send Seth Lugo to the mound opposite Athletic southpaw Gage Jump. First pitch is at 6:40. Coverage on Quick 100.1 starts at 6. The AFCA D2 polls are officially out ahead of the college football season. The Northwest Missouri State Bearcats take spot number 8 with 470 points. They finished 17th overall, 9-3 in the standings last season. They play their first game of the year on the road against Texas A&M Kingsville August 29th. Ferris State took the number 1 spot coming off a national title in 2025 from a perfect 16-0 season. Sporting Kansas City hosts St. Louis City SC this evening at 7. The last time these two met, City took down Sporting 3-2 on a penalty kick. Sporting have 14 points this season with 4 wins, 2 draws, and 13 losses, putting them dead last in the MLS. St. Louis City have 29 points on the year with 8 wins, 6 draws, and 6 losses. They're 6th in the Western Conference. That's a look at sports. I'm Roman Pfister.
1: 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I have the power!
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